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It looked at me like a dying Cadillac by Ruby. It said,

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I should have known.

La Habanera dances in the streets. This is Havana. Popping corks and blasting bullets.

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concerning the inhabitants of Otherworld. There are many similarities to be found parallel to our own society. The individual must be absorbed. The collective must be as one.